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1: Discover Airdrie weather.
2: Partly cloudy tonight, occasional showers and a low of +4. Tomorrow, a mix of sun and cloud, windy with a high of 19. On Monday, sunshine expected, a high of 12 degrees, and then a sunny sky for Tuesday with a high of 16. Current weather conditions can be found anytime on your Discover Airdrie app. I'm Judy Peters.
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1: Discover Airdrie weather.
2: Partly cloudy tonight, occasional showers and a low of plus 4. Tomorrow, a mix of sun and cloud, windy with a high of 19. On Monday, sunshine expected, a high of 12 degrees, and then a sunny sky for Tuesday with a high of 16. Current weather conditions can be found anytime on your Discover Airdrie app. I'm Judy Peters.
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2: Partly cloudy tonight, occasional showers and a low of +4. Tomorrow, a mix of sun and cloud, windy with a high of 19. On Monday, sunshine expected, a high of 12 degrees, and then a sunny sky for Tuesday with a high of 16. Current weather conditions can be found anytime on your Discover Airdrie app. I'm Judy Peters.
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1: Discover Airdrie weather.
2: Partly cloudy tonight, occasional showers and a low of plus 4. Tomorrow, a mix of sun and cloud, windy with a high of 19. On Monday, sunshine expected, a high of 12 degrees, and then a sunny sky for Tuesday with a high of 16. Current weather conditions can be found anytime on your Discover Airdrie app. I'm Judy Peters.

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2: Partly cloudy tonight, occasional showers and a low of +4. Tomorrow, a mix of sun and cloud, windy with a high of 19. On Monday, sunshine expected, a high of 12 degrees, and then a sunny sky for Tuesday with a high of 16. Current weather conditions can be found anytime on your Discover Airdrie app. I'm Judy Peters.
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1: Discover Airdrie weather.
2: A mix of sun and cloud today, windy with a high of 20, the UV index 5 or moderate. Partly cloudy tonight, a low of plus 5. Tomorrow we'll have a mix of sun and cloud, a gusting wind, and 13 degrees. On Tuesday, it'll be sunny and 15. Then for Wednesday, a good chance of showers, a high of 19 degrees. Current weather conditions can be found anytime on your Discover Airdrie app. I'm Judy Peters.
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1: Discover Airdrie weather.
2: A mix of sun and cloud today. Windy with a high of 20. The UV index 5 or moderate. Partly cloudy tonight, a low of plus 5. Tomorrow we'll have a mix of sun and cloud, a gusting wind, and 13 degrees. On Tuesday, it'll be sunny and 15. Then for Wednesday, a good chance of showers, a high of 19 degrees. Current weather conditions can be found anytime on your Discover Airdrie app. I'm Judy Peters.
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0: extra. 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

0: AT40 on the Verge track. That's Wish I Didn't, Megan Maroney.
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0: Sabrina Carpenter's on the way with a song that debuted way back in June of 2024. And Dominic Fike edges up a spot with the shortest song so far this century. 1 minute and 37 seconds next.
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0: 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And we always carve out some time for a little extra here. This is a request for John, listening to us all the way from River State, Nigeria. John can't wait for the new album from Olivia Rodrigo to come out. Meantime, good for you.

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4: A mix of sun and cloud today, windy with a high of 20, the UV index 5 or moderate. Partly cloudy tonight, a low of plus 5. Tomorrow we'll have a mix of sun and cloud, a gusting wind, and 13 degrees. On Tuesday, it'll be sunny and 15. Then for Wednesday, a good chance of showers, a high of 19 degrees. Current weather conditions can be found anytime on your Discover Airdrie app. I'm Judy Peters.
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1: 10 hits in the rear view on our way to number one. You might not know this, but Leon Thomas was a child actor. He says, if it wasn't for acting, he would have never made the jump to making music. At just 10 years old, he performed in major Broadway shows like The Lion King and The Color Purple. But when he learned to play guitar for a role in a movie with Robin Williams, he knew right away he found a new passion. So he kept learning about more music and eventually started writing songs. And now, obviously, it's his full-time job. Mutt, Leon Thomas, 30.

0: 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And AT40 on the Verz track, Kehlani.
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0: We're inside the top 30. And usually when an artist has a new song to promote, they want to get the word out to as many people as possible. 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We'll save you the work and tell you who it is after 27. 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
0: We're just a few hits away from the top 20. Ryan Tedder says that he writes music pretty much every day, so sometimes he loses track of all the songs he's written and he'll end up with a pool of dozens of unfinished tracks. He decided to dedicate one session to going through some of the incomplete ideas after listening with fresh ears. He discovered magic in the early version of this song, Need Your Love, One Republic, 23.

0: 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That is Justin Bieber.
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0: 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And now it's his number one favorite, Mystical Magical.

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2: Discover Airdrie weather.
3: A mix of sun and cloud today, windy with a high of 20, the UV index 5 or moderate. Partly cloudy tonight, a low of plus 5. Tomorrow we'll have a mix of sun and cloud, a gusting wind, and 13 degrees. On Tuesday, it'll be sunny and 15. Then for Wednesday, a good chance of showers, a high of 19 degrees. Current weather conditions can be found anytime on your Discover Airdrie app. I'm Judy Peters.
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0: Well, the new album from Harry Styles is called Kiss All the Time, Disco Occasionally, so you'd think the project was inspired by late nights at a dance club. The songs were mostly influenced by a book about running. Henry said that after reading What I Talk About When I Talk About Running by Haruki Murakami, he realized he didn't need to be a tortured soul to make impactful music, and he learned that the most important part of being an artist is living a healthy lifestyle so you can continue to make art for as long as possible. Here's one of the tracks from the new album, American Girls 17.

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2: Discover Airdrie weather.
3: A mix of sun and cloud today, windy with a high of 20, the UV index 5 or moderate. Partly cloudy tonight, a low of plus 5. Tomorrow we'll have a mix of sun and cloud, a gusting wind, and 13 degrees. On Tuesday, it'll be sunny and 15. Then for Wednesday, a good chance of showers, a high of 19 degrees. Current weather conditions can be found anytime on your Discover Airdrie app. I'm Judy Peters.
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0: We're down to the top 10. And back in 2019, Ella Langley had surgery to remove her tonsils and hoped to bounce back quick and return to the road in 2020. But the pandemic put everything on pause. The surgery ended up changing her voice, so instead of touring, she got together with some songwriters and honed her writing skills while learning a new style of singing. And everything worked out exactly as it should because she found her new voice and made a song that became her first hit on the countdown.

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0: We're inside the top 10, and Meghan Trainor just released her seventh album called Toy With Me, which she describes as a new chapter in both her artist and personal evolution. We'll hear from Meghan about the real-life stories that inspired the new songs after Seven, Opalite, Taylor Swift.
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0: T40, that's Taste in the request spot from Emily in Virginia. 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DM us like Emily did. That's American Top 40 on our Instagram.
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0: We're down to the top two. And this next singer revealed she has loads of songs that were cut from her latest album, and they may find a new life on a future project. But lately, she's been focused on dancing. She's been taking salsa lessons to explore a new skill that's completely separate from her music and still rooted in music. She says she hopes her moves can score her a spot on a dancing competition show one day. And once she puts her mind to something, there are no limits to what Olivia Dean can do, like scoring the second biggest song in the land.

0: top for Bruno Mars. And those are the 40 biggest hits as we roll into May. Who's going to land a number one next weekend? Or 40 or 15 or 22? We don't know. We'll see you back here in 7 days for a fresh 40 hits. Until then, I'll look for you weeknights with Vanna White on Wheel of Fortune. Take good care.
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2: A mix of sun and cloud today. Windy with a high of 20. The UV index 5 or moderate. Partly cloudy tonight, a low of plus 5. Tomorrow we'll have a mix of sun and cloud, a gusting wind, and 13 degrees. On Tuesday, it'll be sunny and 15. Then for Wednesday, a good chance of showers, a high of 19 degrees. Current weather conditions can be found anytime on your Discover Airdrie app. I'm Judy Peters.
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0: song gives me chills. Yes, The Great Divide is on pace to move more than 300,000 units in its debut week. Also, Noah Kahan's the musical guest on Saturday Night Live next weekend. I'm Candace, and that's what's happening in entertainment.
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2: A mix of sun and cloud today, windy with a high of 20, the UV index 5 or moderate. Partly cloudy tonight, a low of plus 5. Tomorrow we'll have a mix of sun and cloud, a gusting wind, and 13 degrees. On Tuesday, it'll be sunny and 15. Then for Wednesday, a good chance of showers, a high of 19 degrees. Current weather conditions can be found anytime on your Discover Airdrie app. I'm Judy Peters.
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0: Ghost on your Sunday afternoon. I'm Candace Johnson. The internet is currently debating which way you should face while showering. And while I've never put a lot of thought into this, I naturally face the shower when I get into it, and I turn away from the shower when I'm washing the soap out of my hair. What about you? Which way do you face while showering? According to experts, there isn't one correct way. You should move around, because there can be problems if you face one way too much.
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1: Discover Airdrie weather.
2: A mix of sun and cloud today, windy with a high of 20, the UV index 5 or moderate. Partly cloudy tonight, a low of plus 5. Tomorrow we'll have a mix of sun and cloud, a gusting wind, and 13 degrees. On Tuesday, it'll be sunny and 15. Then for Wednesday, a good chance of showers, a high of 19 degrees. Current weather conditions can be found anytime on your Discover Airdrie app. I'm Judy Peters.
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0: This is From Bella's Salvation on your Sunday afternoon. I'm Candace Johnson. How you doing? Did you watch Survivor last week? Yeah, they've had a lot of celebrity guests this year. And as a longtime Survivor fan, I'm honestly not sure how I feel about it. It's a little bit weird when they're on the island and they're all like fanboying over a celebrity. First, it was Zach Brown. Then it was Jimmy Fallon. But I don't think Fallon was on the show. They just had this like Jimmy Fallon challenge thingy. And then this week, it was the other Jimmy, Mr. Beast. And I gotta say, the cast went a little bit crazy. I was a little bit surprised watching Survivor. But I will say this, all of the Mr. Beast stuff aside, that was a nice little twist they put out there Wednesday. I don't want to say anything more, but yeah, that was an exciting tribal council for sure.
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1: Discover Airdrie weather.
2: Partly cloudy tonight, a low of plus 5. Tomorrow we'll have a mix of sun and cloud, a gusting wind, and 13 degrees. On Tuesday, it'll be sunny and 15. Then for Wednesday, a good chance of showers, a high of 19 degrees. Current weather conditions can be found anytime on your Discover Airdrie app. I'm Judy Peters.
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2: Partly cloudy tonight, a low of plus 5. Tomorrow we'll have a mix of sun and cloud, a gusting wind, and 13 degrees. On Tuesday, it'll be sunny and 15. Then for Wednesday, a good chance of showers, a high of 19 degrees. Current weather conditions can be found anytime on your Discover Airdrie app. I'm Judy Peters.
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Romantic Rude on your Sunday afternoon. I'm Candace Johnson. Don't be rude next Sunday, 1 week from today. It's Mother's Day. Don't forget to celebrate the likes of Rihanna. Here's Ponder Replay.

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0: song gives me chills. Yes, The Great Divide is on pace to move more than 300,000 units in its debut week. Also, Noah Kahan's the musical guest on Saturday Night Live next weekend. I'm Candace, and that's what's happening in entertainment.
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2: Partly cloudy tonight, a low of plus 5. Tomorrow we'll have a mix of sun and cloud, a gusting wind, and 13 degrees. On Tuesday, it'll be sunny and 15. Then for Wednesday, a good chance of showers, a high of 19 degrees. Current weather conditions can be found anytime on your Discover Airdrie app. I'm Judy Peters.
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0: Discover Airdrie weather.
2: Partly cloudy tonight, a low of plus 5. Tomorrow we'll have a mix of sun and cloud, a gusting wind, and 13 degrees. On Tuesday, it'll be sunny and 15. Then for Wednesday, a good chance of showers, a high of 19 degrees. Current weather conditions can be found anytime on your Discover Airdrie app. I'm Judy Peters.
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